0: 95.5 The Vibe. Happy Wednesday. I am Kristen. I've got my theme song for you from high school. It's Baby Got Back. Sir Mix-a-Lot on 95.5 The Vibe.
1: Oh my God, Becky, look at her butt. It is so big. 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I mean, her butt.

0: 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Chance the Rapper is bringing his coloring book 10-year anniversary to the Grand Sierra Resort on September 18th. 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
1: There's a version of Nevada that doesn't show up in the photos. 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
2: Heads up on your Spanish Springs commute. There's a wreck on Pyramid Highway at Blue Gem Creek. It's the first street south of Golden View. It's slow going on the northbound side from past Los Altos up through Wingfield Hills. It's a rough ride coming into Sparks on I-80 westbound, stop and slow from the USA to Patrick, and slow and go through Lockwood. And North McCarran is bumper to bumper from El Rancho Drive through Pyramid Way. Northbound 395 is still in the bummer classification from McCarran through Parr. From the KOH Right Now Traffic Center, I'm Jim Poston.
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0: 95.5 The Vibe. My daughter finally got to go back to school today. She missed a couple, you know, as you know, the last couple days, Washoe County schools were closed. Today, they have just 13 schools still closed. First week of school, we were over there in Spanish Springs. She missed the first week of school, too, because of fire. So, I feel like it should go without saying, but Reno Fire Department had to send a little message out to the city. Here's what they said. Quote, listen, Reno, we need to have a serious conversation. The National Weather Service says increasing winds will bring elevated fire weather conditions through the weekend. The Bug Fire may be nearing 100% containment, but crews are still actively fighting the Hawk Fire. At the same time, firefighters have had to respond to several unrelated fires around Reno. Please don't be the reason crews have to another fire to fight. So I'll say what they probably couldn't. Don't be stupid, Reno. Don't start any fires. Don't go out target shooting. You know, don't have your bonfires. Don't do anything that could create a spark and the next fire. Okay? 47 homes, you guys, have been lost in the Hawk Fire. That's 47 families who not just only lost their home, but all those memories inside that home. So let's be smart out there, Reno. All right? Love you. From 95.5 The Vibe.
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1: Orange calls, traffic congestion, red lights. Here's the latest on the roads in the 775. Right now, traffic on old school 95.5, The Vibe.
2: The TRI commute is still the worst in the area. USA Parkway jammed up from Waltham Way through Electric Avenue to the freeway, and the freeway not much better until you get past Lockwood. 395 still a grind heading up the hill from McCarran through Parr, and Dandini's backed up from TMCC down through the roundabout on the way to the freeway. North McCarran continues to be a tough drive eastbound from Northtown out to Pyramid. From the KUH Right Now Traffic Center, I'm Jim Poston.
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95.5 The Vibe. I am Kristen Torres. Happy Wednesday. What are you doing tomorrow? I want you to come hang out with Brad and I. I'll tell you where we'll be. Right after 50 Cent on 95.5.

0: 95.5 The Vibe. What are you doing tomorrow? I want you to kick off your weekend early with Brad and I and the Reno Aces. It is Throwback Thursday at the Reno Aces, and you know we love throwback around here on The Vibe. 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
4: Getting you from A to B with the most accurate road reports. Right now, traffic on Old School 95.5 The Vibe.
1: Well, looking not too bad. We do have a crash in the Silver Springs area, 50 at Onyx, and NHP has a motorist assist on southbound McCarran at Nichols. Some slight improvement on the highways and byways as volume gets lighter, but still no good on 80 West from USA to Patrick, 395 from McCarran to Parr, and McCarran from El Rancho to Pyramid. State Route 338 still closed south of Wellington. A big rig rollover blocking all lanes near the state line. From the KOH Right Now Traffic Center, I'm Jim Poston.
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0: 95.5 The Vibe. I am Kristen Torres. That's it for me today. I'm going to get home, see how my daughter's day at school went. And again, just a little reminder, Reno, don't be stupid. Don't start any fires. I know we shouldn't have to say that. It just shouldn't be a thing, but let's just be safe, okay? Love you, Vibe Nation.
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2: Yes. Tony.

Beyonce and Taylor Swift got beat out by Madonna. The legend, the icon, was nominated for the most MTV Video Music Awards this year with 11 nominations. That's more than any artist that's out right now, right? And Madonna's out here still applying that pressure.

0: 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All right, nobody's going to be stepping into a gym, and it's because of a secret medication that feels like everybody's using. We're going to talk about that in a couple minutes.
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1: How's your commitment in going to the gym, Eastiles? Have you been keeping up with it?
2: I just got back from the gym, and it's been kind of empty. I like it.
1: Are you the only one in the gym right now, Eastiles?
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1: I think it's going to be the end of gyms, to be honest. And I'm on to something right now because I was reading this article in the New York Post, and they were talking about how gym attendance has fallen off, and people are blaming the medication Ozempic for this.
2: I'm good on the meds. I'm going to keep going to the gym.
1: Listen, if times get desperate for me, I don't know. I might switch over. I'm being honest, Eastiles. Don't you dare judge me.
2: Nessa, come to the gym with me.
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0: Overnight.
1: Super producer Timberland is getting sued for nepotism. Yes, he's getting accused of firing his DJ before going on tour so that he can make room for his son to become the DJ. And now his former DJ is suing for $130,000, which is a combination of the money that he was promised and expenses that was leading up to the tour. Timberland is denying any wrongdoing. Listen, I get it. You want to look out for your family and friends, but you can't do that, especially if you have a contract in place, especially if you made a commitment to other people. I just don't think it's a good way to do business, in my opinion.
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1: Check it out.
0: Swipe left. Do not date.
2: Dates are either hit or miss. That is the truth. Now, I do have Emily on the phone. We're talking about your date, so we definitely need to hear the whole story right now. All right, this is Swipe Left. Tell me what happened on your date, which ultimately led you to swiping left on them.
3: He showed up like he had just like gotten out of bed. I could smell the gin, like something, hard liquor on his breath.
2: No.
3: And he was like wobbly. He couldn't even keep his eyes open. And he was like, yeah, I'm a bit hungover. And I was like, you're a lot of hungover.
2: Yeah, that's like, a no-go. Did he explain to you at all anything why he was reeking of alcohol, why he couldn't keep his eyes open? Nothing?
3: He said he went on like a rager with the guys and forgot that he had the date, but he wanted to be a gentleman and show up anyway. And I was like, wow, you're a gentleman for showing up.
2: Absolutely. Definite swipe left.

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Tickets are on sale. I'm telling you, everybody's showing up and showing out.

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1: Where do you think most stressed people live?
2: It's obvious, Nessa, right here in New York.
1: Actually, Camilo, you're wrong. For once, okay? We're actually not even in the top 10 most stressed out states in the country, which I actually was surprised about because, like you, Camilo, I would have thought we were right there at number one. So the key indicators to break down what states and, like, who's the most stressed out, it's based on people being overworked, being stressed out over money, stressed out over their health, family stresses, the list goes on and on. So according to this study, it was actually done by this brand called Kamoa. Here are the top five most stressed out states in the country. At number five is Nevada, which is really interesting because Vegas is out there.
2: I can see why.
1: Number four, Louisiana. Also another surpriser because, you know, New Orleans. I would think everyone's having a good time.
2: Yep.
1: Number three, Oklahoma. Number two, Alabama. And the most stressed out state in America, according to this study, not by me, is Tennessee.
2: Wow, Tennessee. Never been there.
1: Camilo, I don't think you've been anywhere outside of Queens, to be honest.
2: Stop.
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0: dropped some new music. I mean, he posted a cryptic message. It looked like some kind of engine with the words Nitrous 2026 written on it. So people are expecting that he's going to give us a new album real soon.
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0: It's time for I'm over it.
1: Okay, so it is your time to vent about whatever is bothering you, okay? The floor is yours. This segment is called I'm over it, and I'm talking to Chanel, and you're telling me what you're sick and tired of dealing with.
2: Yeah, I am just over friends who constantly flake. My bestie, Elizabeth, is notorious for this. We make plans, and at the last minute, she's just, like, got an excuse. Sick dog, flat tire, like, you name it. And the worst is that he's like, oh, he forgot. She told me that she forgot that her neighbor was moving, and, like, he needed help, and he forgot to tell her. It was just like, wait, what are you even talking about? Like, how do you forget to tell someone else that you're moving? It's like she comes up with these convoluted excuses that don't even make sense. And
1: maybe, let's be honest. Maybe your friend doesn't like you.
2: That's harsh.
1: I mean, clearly, who would forget that they're moving? You know, like, I mean, sounds like they might not like you, or they're not a real friend to you, or maybe you're expecting too much from them. No? What do you think?
2: I don't know. I have to, like, think about that. I just feel like I'm surprised if she actually shows up. So, I don't know. Maybe you're right. Maybe the friendship's kind of not... Oh, damn. I thought this was going to be a funny radio call, but now I've got some thinking to do.
1: I know. But listen, here's the thing. You're being a good friend. You're doing what you're supposed to do. And I feel like you deserve that. You should have friends that do that for you as well, if that matters to you. And I think it does, right?
2: Yeah, it does.

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1: Hey, Jill, you know the old sugar daddy. They be tricking, they tell them girls.
2: I see

0: a chance to call Victoria Monet or at least text her. She leaked her own phone number and it's on her page. Go to her Instagram. And I think it's cute because she's actually been responding to fans. That's amazing. I can't wait for her to come back to town.
1: Gotta get that. Gotta get that. Gotta get that.

0: 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Let's find out in a few minutes.
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1: What do you think about this? Should somebody warn their ex's new boo about their shady cheating ways?
2: No comment.
1: Wow, sticking to the guy code, I see, Camilo. I know who you're covering up for. All your scandalous friends out here.
2: Again, I say nothing.
1: Well, there's a trend. It's been going on TikTok where girls have been warning their ex's new girlfriend so that they could watch out because, you know, they're with a cheater. 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It says, hey, you should not be doing any warning or anything like that because you could come off as jealous and bitter.
2: And it's possible that this person has changed. Nessa, you gotta be positive.
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0: smell like her. She's released her new perfume named after her song called In Her Mood. Who's got it? 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Okay, Young Thug, he's fighting in court. That's coming up.
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0: 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Now it's time for Confess with Ness.
1: All right, so what is this secret that you have that you've never shared with anybody else? This is Confess with Ness. Okay, so Jenna, what happened? What's going on?
2: Okay, Nessa, so here's my confession. I've been sending to go to the gym while actually I've just been chilling at a cafe.
1: What?
2: I know, it sounds crazy, but my boyfriend, he's really into fitness, and he wanted me to join the gym with him, so I did, or at least, I said I did. And every time I'm quote-unquote at the gym, I'm actually sipping on my coffee and enjoying some pastries.
1: Wow.
2: I know, and you know what makes it even, bad? Or I like to say it's good, because, I mean, so I can act well. I even have a set of gym clothes that I change into before going back home to make it look quote-unquote more legit. I know.
1: I mean, the cover-up, the efficiency behind it, and you're getting away with it.
2: I mean, I'm a girl that's smart. I mean, that's why he's with me, for one. And I get it. I know I should actually be working out, but, question. Have you ever tried the croissants at Café Le Bleu? They're irresistible, girl.
1: We love a croissant, let me tell you.

is currently getting sued by Lil Wayne's former tour bus driver over a shooting that happened on Wayne's bus almost 10 years ago. The driver is claiming that Young Thug and Birdman were responsible for the shooting. Although no one was injured, he is claiming severe emotional distress and is seeking damages. Young Thug's lawyers are currently trying to have this case dismissed, but a judge has not yet ruled on the request. We'll keep you updated as more information comes in.

0: people keep financial secrets from their partner. Are you guilty of this? Hey, I'm guilty of it. Our very own Katrina Bita producer is guilty of it. We're going to talk more about it in a few minutes.
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0: Vanessa on air.
1: Camilo, be honest. What is the one financial secret that you keep away from your wife?
2: Well, listen, I can't buy no more sneakers. They don't fit in this house. I got to sneak them in. You know what I'm saying? If I walk in here with sneakers, it's a problem.
1: Don't feel bad. There was a new poll done by Bankrate, and basically it shows that close to half of couples in the country admit to keeping financial secrets from their significant other. So I think for me, the one thing that I keep from Colin is just how much I use when it comes to like Postmates, DoorDash, or delivering food nonstop. I mean, it is out of control at this point, Camilo. So I definitely don't want him to see that because he's just going to definitely look at me sideways. So let's ask Katrina B, the producer, what's the financial secret you keep away from your partner, Tone?
3: Nessa, I got no secrets. I actually just told him how much I owed for my student loan. So I came clean. I mean, I told him a number that was lower than what I owe. I left off a couple thousands, but still, I told him.
1: I'm proud of you. I think everybody needs to go ahead and just be honest with their partner. Go ahead and tell them your financial secrets.

0: 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Her husband, the actor who plays Spider-Man, Tom Holland, is the richest Spider-Man ever. He's projected to earn over $100 million for his latest role in the Spider-Man movie. 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
1: That's where Never Give Up comes from. I wasn't Brock. 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I wasn't Dwayne. 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
1: Let's lower these divorce rates, all right? Now, Camilo, you're married. I'm married. We need to take notes. There was an article on Metro talking about things you could do to reduce stress and to help boost happiness in your marriage so that you could reduce divorce, all right? One example is that you should shower with your wife together.
2: You know, I can't remember the last time I did that.
1: It's annoying, I'm gonna be honest, because I'm in and out, the baby's crying, I got things to do. You know what I mean? Like, there's no time for that anymore. How about this? Cooking together. You should cook with your wife.
2: Wait, hold on. That's gonna bring an argument. We're gonna be in the fighting, because I know how I get down in the kitchen.
1: How about having cute pet names for each other?
2: Pet names? I don't like this idea at all.
1: Sounds like we're all gonna get divorced.
2: Facts.

Tyra Banks is suing Netflix. She's claiming that Netflix is responsible for defaming her character by editing her recent interview that was part of the docuseries called Reality Check Inside America's Next Top Model, which was all about her popular reality show. We remember that from back in the day. Netflix is claiming that they did not inaccurately depict anything in the series, which is why they're trying to get the case dismissed. But I have a good feeling Tyra's not going to let this go.

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1: Learn how to stop it. Learn how to run it. Or at least make a good argument. I don't even like to play.

0: Vanessa on air.
1: All right, E Styles, you're married. Do you foresee divorce in your future?
2: Absolutely not.
1: Good. Okay, you're part of the trend. Divorce rates are down. And I'm not just saying this out of anywhere because you're married and I'm married. No, this is based off data from the Centers for Disease Control and Prevention. And basically, marriages are up and divorce rates are down.
2: Nessa, I'm going to say like my brother Camilo says, it's cheaper to keep her.
1: I cannot stand you. 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
1: 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And of course, we're sending our love and our prayers out to his family, friends, and fans. Juice WRLD became the first artist in Spotify history to pass 500 billion streams posthumously. That is the power of great music.
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1: Camilla, what's your favorite phrase in life?
2: Happy spouse, happy house.
1: Ooh, you switch it up on us. No, you said it's cheaper to keep her. Isn't that your favorite thing to say?
2: That's my second one. I like that one, too.
1: That is what's happening because the cost of living is so high nowadays. People who are dating someone who might be in a long-distance relationship, right? Like if you're dating somebody, they live in another borough. They're starting to expedite those relationships and start to move in with each other sooner than later because it's cheaper to live with somebody than to not live with them because you got to split the bills up.
2: There you go. It's cheaper to keep them.
1: Camilo, so now we're turning relationships into roommates. You know what I mean? This can't be good, Camilo, because what if you want to start dating somebody else that you actually like? What? You're supposed to move in with them right away as well?
2: Work it out. Work it out.

sent the word. I flip faster than birds. Snoop Dogg will emerge from the smoke and go low. You shouldn't provoke. I bring the worst from the LBC. Smash, mother thinking they gon' smash on me. Snoop and Dre give a f*** about what

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Usher Raymond going down to Las Vegas. Usher Raymond, who is that? That is Usher and Chris Brown. And we're going to send you down to Las Vegas to see their R&B tour. It's going to be an all-expenses-paid trip on our dime, but you got to qualify with this keyword. Enter in the short code 95819. 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

0: with Dr. Sanjay Gupta.
1: For a long time, when we talked about the HPV vaccine, we were talking about protecting girls from cervical cancer. But now there's something every parent of a boy should know as well. The vaccine isn't necessarily just for girls, because a new study out of Johns Hopkins School of Public Health found that boys and young men who got the HPV vaccine cut their risk of developing HPV-related cancers by about half. HPV, that virus, is incredibly common, nothing to be ashamed of. Almost everyone who's sexually active will likely be exposed at some point. The CDC currently recommends the vaccine for kids at ages 11 or 12, but it can be given as early as 9. And if your kid missed it, it's not too late for them to get protected. Catch-up shots are recommended through age 26. If you have questions, if you have concerns, your family pediatrician is a good place to start. I'm Dr. Sanjay Gupta, helping you live a better life.
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18: Well, good morning and happy Thursday as we continue to move you along here on your early Thursday morning commute. We do still have some slowdown I-80 eastbound right now between East McCarran and Lockwood with an earlier accident. We've got a little congestion both directions as well as the Nugget Avenue overpass in Sparks and a little light traffic up on North McCarran in the eastbound lane between Sullivan and Rock. Drive carefully from the Right Now Traffic Center. I'm Kristen Snow.

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1: The latest on your commute with traffic right now on Old School 95.5 The Vibe.
2: Well, good morning and happy Thursday. Continuing to see slowing 80 eastbound between East McCarran and Vista Boulevard. Up on North McCarran, we've got some slow going eastbound between Sullivan and Rock Boulevard, as well as some light traffic both directions at Nugget Avenue. Everything else is accident, incident, and delay free. Drive carefully. From the Right Now Traffic Center, I'm Kristen Snow.

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2: Well, good morning. We are continuing to see traffic picking up at 395 southbound between Lemon and Panther Valleys. If you're coming out of the North Valleys this morning, as well, North McCarran and Audi Boulevard seeing some light traffic at this time. We're still slow and go up in areas. North McCarran between Clear Acre and Pyramid Way. Eastbound 80 with some heavy traffic between the Nugget Resort and Lockwood. And that same light traffic and slowing both directions at Nugget Avenue. From the Right Now Traffic Center, I'm Kristen Snow.
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1: Orange calls, traffic congestion, red lights. Here's the latest on the roads in the 775. Right now, traffic on Old School 95.5, The Vibe.
2: Well, good morning and happy Thursday. We are seeing a fair amount of traffic out on Northern Nevada roads as we get you going on your Thursday morning commute up on North McCarran. Both directions, some spotty slow and go between Clearacre and Pyramid Way. You're coming out of the North Valleys. We're slowing down between Golden and Panther Valley as well a bit further up between Clearacre and Audi Boulevard. Got some heavy traffic eastbound 80 with an earlier accident at Vista. That is backing things up to the Nugget Resort all the way out to Patrick. And we've got some congestion both directions at the Nugget Avenue overpass in Sparks. From the Right Now Traffic Center, I'm Kristen Snow.

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0: 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Right now, traffic on Old School 95.5 The Vibe.
1: Well, good morning. We are still seeing a few slowdowns out on Northern Nevada roads. We've got a traffic accident right now, 395 South. That is just past Audi Boulevard ahead of the Spaghetti Bowl. It is creating some slowdown and backup all the way to Parr Boulevard at this time. Up on North McCarran, both directions between 395 and Pyramid Way, we're still congested both directions at the Nugget Avenue overpass. In Sparks, we've got some slowdown I-80 East between West McCarran and Keystone in that construction area, as well 580 South between Plum and Moana Lane. From the Right Now Traffic Center, I'm Kristen Snow.
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3: Well, good morning. As we take a final look at traffic for your Thursday morning commute, still a little bit of slowdown and congestion out of the North Valleys. 395 south between Clearacre and Audi Boulevard. Up on North McCarran, a little bit of spotty slow and go still up there both directions between El Rancho and Pyramid Way. Got some slowdown still. 580 south between Plum and Moana. I-80 east between West McCarran and Keystone in that construction zone. And I-80 east between Vista Boulevard and Lockwood. Please buckle up, drive safely, and have a fantastic day. From the Right Now Traffic Center, I'm Chris. Snow.
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95.5 the vibe.com. What's happening, Vibe Nation? I'm Brad Vincent, your voice in the middays with you on your midday Thursday morning. Hope you're having a good one so far. We got a lot of great jams coming up. Lighter Shade of Brown, Snoop Dogg, but let's get it started with Rex in Effect on the Vibe.

0: things hip-hop and R&B. Hello, happy Thursday. Good morning. I'm Brad Vincent, hanging out with you until 3 o'clock. And just so you know, phone lines are wide open, 829-0955. Go ahead, reach out, give me a call, tell me all about your Thursday workday. How is it treating you so far? 955_the_vibe. That is our Instagram. Give us a like, give us a follow, and make sure you check it periodically, because what do we have coming up this weekend? August 29th and the 30th, Brighter Days Fest out at the J Resorts Festival Grounds. You want some tickets? I'm going to tell you how you can win, but you got to keep it locked in to the good old Instagram. That's right. I'm going to tell you how. Make sure you stick around. We got a lot going on today, a lot going on in Northern Nevada. Reno Ace Ball tonight, Sacramento River Cats in town. It is Throwback Thursday. Reno Aces become the Reno Silver Sox. What is the best part about Throwback Thursday? $2 cores, baby. That's right. Go out to the Home Means Nevada Bar out on the grass berm. I'm going to be hanging out there tonight, so make sure you come over, say hello. I'd love to talk to you and get your $2 cores as well. Make sure you grab me one, too, since we're out there hanging out anyway, right? While you're at it, just grab me a cores. I'll love you forever, I promise. We got a lot going on. It's going to be cooling down, by the way, over the next couple days. 86 today, 68 tomorrow, with a chance of showers. That's going to help all these wildfires and for sure, put them out. That's great news, man. We need it. We need the moisture, and we need you to keep it locked in to Reno's hottest station for all things hip-hop and R&B. 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

0: It's the Midday Getaway on Reno's Old School 95.5 The Vibe. You are going to get a fantastic sweet deal dropping tomorrow at 9 a.m. It's going to be September 19th. 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It is Monster X Tour. 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

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Shout out to our girl Kayla. Thank you so much for reaching out. I know it is Thursday. We still got one more day to go. It's right when you start recognizing what day it is, the week slows down, all right? Don't do that. Here's Baby Bash.

Usher Raymond going to be down in Las Vegas. Usher and Chris Brown, that is, on their R&B tour. We're going to send you down there. You want a plus one on a free all-expenses-paid trip, but you got to qualify, and you could do that right here on The Vibe at 12 o'clock.

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0: 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I am Brad Vincent, hanging out with you until 3 o'clock. Hope you're having a great Thursday so far. And, you know, they say it happens in three, and I hope it really is not going to go beyond this. I cannot take it anymore. It's been such a tough week. I mean, first, Dolly Parton, then Tim Curry, and now Peter Cullen, who is most famously known for voicing Optimus Prime in the Transformers franchise, passed away yesterday. And again, I just can't take it anymore. It's been a tough week. It was like last year when we lost Hulk Hogan and Ozzy all in the same week. Just can't do it. It's been a tough week for our generation, that's for sure. The ones we look up to are leaving, but rest in peace, Peter Cullen.
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0: 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I am Brad Vincent hanging out with you until 3 o'clock. 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

tear up those receipts because we got you. And we got you with some free tickets down to go see Usher and Chris Brown on their R&B tour. 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Your keyword, icon. I-C-O-N. 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

0: Harton with a personal message celebrating the country music icon, her artistry, her humor, generosity, and lasting influence that, as we have found out throughout the last few days, has really gone all over the globe, most notably out in London in front of Buckingham Palace. That was a really cool video to watch. If you haven't seen it, I suggest you check it out. The Royal Guard doing their thing with 9 to 5. It's really cool. Well, Beyonce is reflecting on the opportunity to work with Parton that she had back in 2024 with her album Cowboy Carter, her little country flair album. 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

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San Francisco 49ers owner Jed York. Yeah, you know he got busted for a prostitution, right? Well, soliciting a prostitute. The video has surfaced. The body cam footage. Oh, it's everywhere. You got to watch it. Check it out.

0: Up in R&B, I am Brad Vincent, hanging out with you on your Thursday afternoon. Hope you're having a good one so far, and thank you for making us a part of it as we creep our way up to the high of 86 degrees today. Doesn't really feel too bad outside, does it? Well, enjoy it, because we are getting some much-needed moisture tomorrow, which is, well, hopefully. let's not say anything yet, but hopefully we get some moisture. At least that's what's forecasted, and we need it, all right? Put out the rest of these wildfires that we've been dealing with over the last few weeks. You need me for anything, phone lines wide open, 829-0955. Make sure you make Vanessa on air a part of your night tonight, too, by the way. 7 to midnight, yeah, you're only going to catch her right here on the Vibe. Yo, Brad Vincent here, getting you ready and getting you hyped for a legendary weekend of reggae, hip-hop, and good vibes. 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

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The Monster X Tour going to be down in Gardnerville September 19th. Two shows, 12 and 7, $45 family four packs.

0: 2005, 2006. What a great time to be alive. And honestly, looking back in retrospect, it was a good time because it seems like we were so much more connected, meaning society, and we are so much more willing to help one another, unlike today. And mind you, I could be wrong about this, but I don't know if I am, and maybe you feel the same way. It just seems like today, everyone's so quick to throw up their hands and say, look, I've helped you all I can, I can't do anything else for you, you're gonna have to figure it out. It just didn't seem like that back 20 plus years ago, you know, 2005, 2006. And this is all stemming, by the way, from a situation that's affecting a very close friend of mine with a medical situation, and the medical company screwed up and now is rescheduling them months out. Okay, well, you guys screwed up. Why am I being affected like this? You know what I'm saying? Like, if that's how I would feel if I'm in my friend's situation, you guys screwed up. What are you going to do to make this better? Like, please, work with me here. I'm willing to work with you, but I can't take this being scheduled months out, inconveniencing my life any more than it already has been. I just don't understand why society and humanity is just not so willing to help one another anymore. We got to do better about it. Yo, Brad Vincent here, getting you ready and getting you hyped for a legendary weekend of reggae, hip-hop, and good vibes. 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
1: That's right. Album number 10. Short Dogs in the house. It's getting close to the end, y'all. But we're going to kick it like this on the last album.

0: your Thursday edition of the Midday Getaway right here on The Vibe. I am Brad Vincent hanging out with you until 3 o'clock. And the phone lines are up, by the way, 829-0955. Definitely go ahead and reach out. So the hunt for the next James Bond continues. And the list, well, the list has been whittled down to about six. And by the way, I am a huge James Bond fan. I can waste away an entire weekend watching nothing but James Bond movies and not feel bad about it. I love it. So a lot of notable names on here. Some include Jack Barton from Poor Things and Netflix's Heartstopper, Callum Turner from Eternity and Fantastic Beasts and Where to Find Them, and Harris Dickinson from Baby Girl, Triangle of Sadness, and The Iron Claw. Now, my favorite is Paul Mescal from Gladiator 2. He's number three on the list, and in my opinion, should be number one.
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1: 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Just play the game one way. You hit a ball in the gap, run. 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

0: Dogs and Harmony to close it out. I am Brad Vincent, and I'm going to get up out of here. 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It is Friday, and quit time, well, it should be here for most of you. Be safe. Be kind to each other. Have a great Thursday night. 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
1: Yeah. 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

0: 95.5 The Vibe. I am Kristen Torres, hanging out with you on your Thursday. We have just 2 days left in our giveaway to win a trip to see Chris Brown and Usher in Las Vegas. I'll have your final keyword for the day coming up right after the man himself, Chris Brown, on 95.5 The Vibe.
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1: 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How's it going?
2: It ain't going good. My girl ain't doing a thing she used to do. And all.
1: I got just what you need. Brand new Chris Brown, T-Pain. You heard it here first. Nappy Boy

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1: NHP's warning of some debris at Pyramid and McCarran and Sparks. They've also got a motorist assist on 80 westbound near the Patrick off-ramp. And no surprise, the westbound freeway is jammed up from USA to Patrick. About 20 to 25 minutes delay right now. And speaking of usual bottlenecks, we're seeing a slowdown on northbound 395 starting halfway up the hill from McCarran through Parr. CHP has a report of rocks on California 70 in both lanes in the Belden area. From the KOH Right Now Traffic Center, I'm Jim Poston.
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0: 95.5 The Vibe. So I got some good news for you about the Hawk Fire. It is 93% contained, but still over 500 firefighters out there working on completely taking care of this thing. And unfortunately, 47 homes lost, destroyed in the fire, 8 more damaged, I believe. And a lot of people asking about how they can help on social media. 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Well, guess what? We are hosting our own donation drive. I literally just found out about this today. So our donation drive is going to be next Tuesday, September 1st. We're teaming up with the Walmart over there on Kitski. 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And we've teamed up with Ashley's Toy Closet to make sure that all these donations get to the families who need them. And we'll have a full list of items that we need on our Vibe social pages. 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
3: Well, westbound 80 is our troubled child of the hour. Stop and slow from USA to Patrick. And some more slowing before Lockwood, and then some more around the marina in Sparks. Heading up to the North Valleys, you'll see slow going from McCarran up through Parr, but not too bad above that. From the KUH Right Now Traffic Center, I'm Jim Poston.
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1: Orange calls traffic congestion. Red lights. Here's the latest on the roads in the 775. Right now, traffic on old school 95.5, The Vibe.
2: Watch for a wreck on eastbound 80 between Wells and the 580-395 split. NHP is also reporting motorist assist on 580 northbound before Moana. And no real change on westbound 80 from USA to Patrick, but has gotten a little slower. Waze is estimating 25 to 30 minutes travel time right now. From the KOH Right Now Traffic Center, I'm Jim Poston.

0: that music is what she wants to do with her life. And when asked if there's something she likes to do but is really bad at, she said, "I don't like to do things I'm bad at." Not a bad answer. Hey, stick around because coming up, I've got more classic hip-hop and R&B hits for you. How about some Mac Dre, ODB, and Wu-Tang Clan on 95.5 The
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95.5 The Vibe. Celebrities' kids, they're just like us. Just joking. No, they're not. Kanye's daughter, North, says she's going to be turning 14 next year. And when she does, she wants to get a job at Starbucks. A regular job at Starbucks. I mean, honestly, I'm very impressed that, you know, she wants to get a job, period. I love that. Make your own money, girl. Now, she was clear

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1: 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Just play the game one way. You hit a ball in the gap, run. Boom, coming in hot.
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1: There's some more crashes coming in as we speak. One on 80 East past Wells has been there a while. Relatively recent one at McCarran and Glendale, but they've got it off the road already. And now in the Gardnerville area, a wreck on 395 and Waterloo Lane. I-80 westbound, still about 25 to 30 minutes to go 4 or 5 miles from USA to Patrick. Up on 395 north, about 10 to 15 minutes travel time from McCarran to leave the delays down past Parr Boulevard. From the KOH Right Now Traffic Center, I'm Jim Poston.

It's your home for classic hip-hop and R&B, 95.5 The Vibe. I'm Kristen, and my best friend Dawn and I wrote down every word to this song when we were in, like, 8th grade, I want to say. We had to, like, rewind and play again, and rewind and play again. We got half the words wrong, but that's what you had to do back today. The lyrics weren't on the insert, then you had to try to figure them out yourself, right? It's Ghetto Superstar on 95.5.